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1: 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Green car for the Cuban links. Y'all sit back and enjoy the light show.

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